0: that they would come out and emerge and be seen or get the opportunity to play on the world stage ever. They were still gathering those small sticks. Those small sticks were still being gathered. So that when they got their shot, the first game they won. The first time they come back, they win. They win almost double. In fact, I'll go as far as saying double the score. So the opponents scored half of their, trials? I'm not proud of how I'm not so rugby savvy with my sports. I should do something about that. In fact, I am going to do something about that. Read a little bit more about rugby. So I know a little bit more about rugby. It's not okay to just only know about the one thing I specialize in. But also, at the other side of the coin with that, you know, I'm a jack of all, master of none. You know, but I am inclined to learning more about rugby. However, the more I know about soccer, the better I am at, you know, becoming a master of one. Food for thought. Yeah. Either way, my ultimate goal is just to be...
1: Ooh, looking like 10 over 10 plus 10 minus nothing. Add everything. That's me,
0: honey. That's me. It's just 6 after the hour, 2 o'clock. Welcome to it. This is the Spectrum of Life right here on Liquid FM 91.0 megahertz. I think I'm getting better at this 91.0. Yeah. I like the road that we're taking right now. Here is Shekinah with I Love It Here. I love it here. I love it here at Liqua. I hope you love it too. Thank you so much for joining me.

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morning. What about that? Welcome back to the Spectrum of Life right here on Liquid FM 91.0 megahertz, the heartbeat of the vol. That was Zion with Pillow Talk. Yes, that's the guy who stood us up instead of coming with his whole gang. He stood us up instead of coming with the whole group of One Direction, just so he can do his solo career, or begin rather his solo career. He was meant to come to South Africa with the rest of the group, and they had a tour in South Africa, and he announced the day before they were supposed to land that he was no longer coming and he's pursuing solo career. I guess that went well. Ahead of that, I played you some Julia Michaels with Issues, and ahead of that was Whitney Houston alongside Enrique Iglesias. Yes, so of course, we're going straight into the third and final segment of the show, which is the quiet receipts. Yes. The proof that you're changing before the world notices. For example, you didn't argue back today. Or that you chose sleep over scrolling. Or you showed up when you wanted to disappear. Oof. Oof. Oof. Or you forgave yourself today for yesterday. I think that's quite important, because that's something we don't talk about enough. You know, we talk about forgiving others and not holding grudges on others, but forgiving ourselves, because we can be so hard on ourselves. We can be so, so hard on ourselves and just sit there so upset at yourself. So forgiving yourself is just, I think, is even more important than forgiving the next person, because we all make mistakes. We really do. And sometimes, I mean, we don't know any better. I heard this from my crush the other day. I was watching one of the podcasts, the only podcast actually that I've ever seen him on. I'm not going to tell you who it is. You have to stay tuned to the show for you to know who this person is. I've mentioned it in the past, but yeah. And I heard him say that, you know, that this is our first time on Earth. We don't know any better. This really is. It's the first time being the person that you are. It's your first time waking up today as this person at this age. Ah, Joe knows exactly who it is. Joe, let's keep it. Let's make it a secret. Okay. I can see that you're a listener. I can see that you are. You are that guy. Okay. Yeah. So I heard him say this on the other day, and he was like, this is the first time we're on Earth. It's the first time you are this person. Ever. So, come on. It's not like you've been given a rule book of life. As long as you're not going out of your way to inflict harm and hurting other people while you're navigating this life, it's okay to fumble. It's okay to trip and make a mistake. You've never had to do this before. So, I think forgiving ourselves should actually come before forgiving other people. Because then you walk around with like a stigma of yourself, and the worst thing you can do is have a negative stigma of yourself. That's like drinking poison and expecting it to kill the next person. So I'm big on forgiving yourself. I'm big on forgiving yourself, because that's something I also want to be used to doing. I'm my worst critic. You know, and I can beat myself up about stuff. So I want us to walk this journey together of, you know, forgiving ourselves. It is so important. The unpopular perspective here is that the world rewards noise. Your peace rewards consistency. Quiet receipts don't trend. They transform. Woo! Ooh la la! Shall I repeat that? It is that the world rewards noise. And your peace rewards consistency. Quiet receipts don't trend. They transform. I should get a drum roll. I should get a drum roll. Sound effect. I think I'm going to write that as a note. But yes, I do want to know. I still want to hear from you. I want to hear what's the one quiet receipt you're cashing in tonight. Text me. We're auditing peace, not popularity. Okay? 078-585-9531. Let me know. What's your quiet receipt that you're cashing tonight?
Let's hear about it. Someone asked me, why do I look lighter lately? And I just, you know, I just smiled. I didn't give them a paragraph or an essay respond. I just smiled. The past me would have given, yo, you know, I let this go and I started this, and then I'd always feel the need to explain myself or to give people lengthy information about my life, because I felt like everybody needs context, and they don't. They don't. So that's my quiet receipt. That's a receipt. Yes, I just smiled and I didn't say anything, because I'm an over-explainer. I am. I'll give you information. Hey, I will give you information on logo. I don't even play. Here is Bruno Mars with Billie Eilish. Wait, yay, what's going on? Okay, let's try Coldplay with Viva La Vida.

There's just something about Jess Glynn, guys. Like, honestly, I can't stress this enough. There's just something about her voice. She's not my favorite vocalist of all time for no reason, okay? She just presses all the vocal buttons that need to be pressed. Oh my, that was Jess Glynn with Take Me Home. Ahead of that, I played you some Ella Henderson with Yours, and ahead of that was Justin Bieber with Let Me Love You. It was just 45 after the hour, 2 o'clock. Welcome to it. It's just 15 minutes left of the show. This is the Spectrum of Life right here on Lego FM 91.0 megahertz, the heartbeat of the Vol. My name is The First, and yes, we are talking the small sticks that are making big old fires. Here's a WhatsApp from Joe saying, for resting enough on weekends and not have regrets for being fatigued during the week or throughout the entire week. Absolutely. Yeah, that's the quiet receipt. Proof that you're changing before the world noticed. You're not arguing back. You're choosing sleep over scrolling. You showed up when you wanted to disappear. And you forgave yourself for yesterday. You forgave yourself. Here's my Zet from Sharpeville saying, I say no to a toxic chat. Woo! That's generational healing, my Zet. Aye, receipt approved. I did give you the unpopular perspective here that says that the world rewards noise and your peace rewards consistency. So quiet receipts don't trend, they transform. I want a pressure for you to, you know, make a noise, to let everybody knows what you're on, what you're going on. Just be on the hush hush. So one more song until we wrap up the show. It has been an absolute joy to be back. I'm just happy to be home.

0: Vacuum.
1: Woo! Oh yes. Oh yes, absolutely. I'll have all of that. I will have that in bulk. That was Memories by Maroon 5. Ahead of that was Katy Perry with Unconditionally. Oh, it's just, yeah, it's sad, but it's okay. As we close, remember, a fire starts with one small stick, then another, then another. Your small, boring, unseen habits are building something that will warm you up for years. Thanks for building with me in the dark on Liquid FM 91.0. Megahertz, this is the Spectrum of Life with the First. Keep stacking your small sticks. Your fire is coming. Good morning and good vibes. I am making a way for the amazing, most sweetest Lady Z. Oh, what a sweetheart. She fussed at my Duke today, and she's, you know, she's always so warm. And like, I will tell you right now for free, she's the person who taught me how to put my music together. So she is a jack of a lot of trades. So I'm making way for her with the break of dawn, and I hope she just cuddles you as much as she cuddles me, because she's such a sweetheart. She's that person I call when, oh my gosh, I'm running late, please help me out, and she's there. She's here before me. So chilled and so mellow. So I hope you enjoy her as much as I do. Have a fantastic money. Ooh, okay. Okay, I'll take that. Have a fantastic Monday, and money, if money comes your way, I wish it for you. I wish it for me too. Have a fantastic Monday. Be kind, man, and be kind to yourself, more importantly. Okay, good morning and good vibes, ladies and gents. I'm Audi like a TT. Okay, here is let's see. Let's say she always gets what she wants with Prime Circle.
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0: Ya, dumelang, dumelang, Moloi ni righty, ni brighty, I believe, na sekseni kwa namhlanje, nibusi segile nina family, yayo I the breaking of dawn behind your ones and twos, the MICs, zayo ilikuwa FM 91.0, the heartbeat of the Vala. Iyo intokazi yasexhoseni izukulu sasemanywabeni ngulady Z ngegama nasekuseni kwanamhlanje sisatsho sithi this is the day that our father has made and oh yes we are to rejoice in it. We definitely are rejoicing in it. Manditsho ndithi ndiyababulisa bonke kwiFacebook Live kamesi kanjabulo, ndibulise yonke ifemeli yayo iFacebook page yelekwa FM 91.0 ekuseni. Ndinibulise nonke nina the hustlers wherever you are at. As I always say, that may the good Lord continue to open doors and opportunities your way, and above all, may He bless your hustle, change your story to His glory, and just leave you with a new song. Akshiye nje usmagade ngehubo elisha, ihubo lendumiso, ihubo lokumphakamisa, lokumbonga, ihubo elishoyo lithi kubo bonke, othixo zange ndambona ofana nawe. I would be making a big mistake if I would never get to say thank you, send my gratitudes. Ngiyabonga, ngiyaleboha, ndiyabulela kuni nonke who prayed for me the past week when I couldn't be here for the whole week. Ngiyabonga, ngiyalebuwa haholo fela family. I received the love and I felt the strength and the healing taking place upon my body, and I really thank God. From family kwi Facebook ndiyabulela. Yeah, ndiyabulela. You know, the prayers, the speedy recovery messages, all wellness wishes, ndiyabulela. And indeed, the Lord being Jehovah Rapha, our healer, He did His best. He did that which He is about. Unkulunkulu selaphayo ke ngaka e kholo, ha hona bolwetsi bo mohlolang. Jwale ke a leboha to all of you midwives, ke a leboha. Modimo ha nhlonolo faletse lona family. Yet the breaking of dawn, I've seen concerns, and ke a leboha. Watsa motho ha a o tshwara fela are, are you okay, woman of God? That alone nje is everything, because it tells you ukuthi people are mindful of you. People are mindful of you, and I'm not taking that light. I give thanks to God for that. I'm humbled by that, and may you not just do it kum kodwa nakubanye abazalwane nakubanye abantu. It is good. 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So inkonzo of checking one another, it's very important. It's very important. Musulenzi phutha ngwana Hesu ngwana Modimo sikayetsa phoso of failing checking up on your siblings. You know, at first I found it strange. Every time I leave home and then I get to work, my sis will just call me. Mizo, ufike njani? Ufike right, you know? And I'll be like, this one, she's so dramatic. I've just left home like few minutes and then already she's, we totally takes, you know, like those would be a concerns. And at first I took that light and I'll be like, but now I got to understand. Ugut, it's important. Because when a day passes and she never asked or checked upon me, then I become worried. Why engan phone lang? Why engan buzanga namhlanje? Ukuthi ndifike right na. You know? And anything can happen. Anything at any given minute or second can happen. So it is very important. I was sharing this past Saturday be sinabo malshwedi on the service a singles I'm a single. We were there and there was so much that God was bringing up as we were sharing naye and other great women of God who were there and saints. And you know, I got to realize ezinye zezinto ukuthi there are things that you would take very, very light, but these are the most important things in your life. You know, as we were sharing, and then lo mama who is the visionary eyaba fellowgazi, she's also a visionary a movement yaba fellowgazi, as I was sitting with her and we were sharing the good news, and then you know, as she said to me, you know, women of God, sometimes when I'm not feeling well, I'm troubled in my spirit and everything, then Malishori will just call me and check up on me and just say, uduti moyeng waka, uduti pilong yak, and I will just start busting in tears. You know, Malishori Arizi, what's up, Mosholo Hadi, this woman, Hakitala Bamosholo Hadi, these were the women, the first woman who gave me a hug, because Lifual Nele Shaile, Kamoraba, Lishwedi Remo Beye, Remo Pate, Yaba Mantaha, I'm all alone. There's nobody who is hugging me, there's nobody who is calling me. But this woman gave me a hug, and that hug did wonders. Oh, sometimes they just need that hug. Sometimes they just need that hug. They just need that hug. Sometimes abantwana bethu, they just need that hug. They are not used to it, but sometimes they just need that hug. They just need that phone call. Mwanamma oshap. They just need that. We know ukuthi bakhona abanye ithi umeboni call yakho, already in her mind ukuthi ufuna ntoni. Already in her mind tells her ukuthi or tells him ukuthi utlobatla chelete. 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You don't need those. We just need to know, right? We just need that, right? Oh, we know we have troubles enough. And now it's so enough. I'm a trouble, sweat, and I'm a complex. Sometimes we just need to know, right? And when you say, right, ngithathe leyo nto ngithi nkulunkulu mene, right? Nam it means ukuthi ngizoba right. If you tell me that you are okay, nam nkulunkulu mntaka ma right, it means that nam zoba right. So sometimes we just need that. Puka, we just need that. Yazi, sometimes you feel ukuthi akunamuntu onendaba. Uma ufumana nje leyo call, uma ufumana nje leyo text ku WhatsApp ukuthi man of God, how are you keeping up? Oh, that's enough. That's enough. 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Bateng. Oh, and we bless the Lord for such. And I pray for more grace for such. I pray for more grace for such. May the Lord keep such. We need such people in our lives. We need such people as leaders. We need such people in our ministries, in our callings. Oh, we need such people in our families. We need them because akusazwani emakhaya. 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matters ukuthi uyaswela oh it matters because he's a father he's a provider he it matters that is why he has to touch hearts that is why he has to ashaya abanye emagxeni ukuthi hey there's a need because you matter to him. I know there are some of you today because of the things that are happening and how you've been treated. It now feels like you don't matter anymore because you no longer have what you used to have that used to work for them and that used to benefit them. And they no longer treat you the same or look at you the same way or see you the same way. But listen to me, child of God, this morning I've come to tell you that you matter to your maker. And that's what matters. All these other things, they don't matter. But you matter to your maker. Even if they don't call back, continue calling them. Because doing good is good. Oh, I know it's burdensome. Ukwenza kahle kuhle. Yes, ukuthi sometimes kukubukisa sengathi nje yazi desperate. Kukubukise sengathi uyancenga man, hayi uncenga kakhulu man. 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Hayi kodwa doing good is good. And you belong to a good God. So continue doing good because even that is a ministry. As you do that, you are ministering to your Father. Because now you are showcasing the character of Christ. He showed goodness to those who didn't want him, who didn't care about him. The only thing that they wanted was to see him dead, being put on that cross, crucified. Not even knowing that him being crucified is also for their sake. So sometimes they just don't know. Ukuthi kahle kahle bayadinga.
1: okwamanje usase isiqefe okwamanje usase umthwalo ubonakala umthwalo kodwa bathi ukuthi kahle kahle bayakudinga mabebheka bekubuka babona ukuthi ay she's good for nothing this one ah oh God, let me tell you this morning. Oh, you matter to your maker. Huh? You matter to your maker. No more so when things are yazi, try what are the efforts? It's already Marlina, how go bona halelina, how go oh seven as a boni nemizamo gotwa. You matter to God, kulunkulia bona. God is aware and he's keeping records of such. He's keeping records of such. O tshwana le mojadi a jalang ka digapa empa ke rata modimo a reng o kotula ka mehoa oh ho ba le lerata ha o tla nako ya kotulo ya hao ho ba le lerata o kotula ka mehoa gore ha ona a tlo reng ha utlwa 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Our labor in him is never in vain. 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kind that pained us. These are the kind that broke us into pieces. These are the kind that betrayed. But Lord, we choose to come to you, set our eyes upon you and say, speak your word and we will do. Oh, we need your word. 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

0: 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Ituphendula wena Jesu uthi, I am willing. 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

0: 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We pray for your will upon everything and with everything. 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Let us go to the word of God from the book of John. John chapter 2. This is a story that I believe we are familiar with. This is the story about Christ performing his first miracle. I've been reading this scripture, and other servants of God have been reading this scripture. And the word of God, yo, hi Basalwa, hi Bangwele, you, okay. This is the scripture where Jesus was invited to a wedding in Cana. 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Listen to verse 6. 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
1: 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When you run out of vain, it is shame. You become a laughing stock. Oba the topic of the moment. Oba yele ba khwatanang ka yena. And you've got nothing to defend yourself with unless Christ is present. Jole batho bana banyalani bana. 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Le mokete ngwana wa bona wa lenyalo, hi neighbor. Jesu ona was not there. Listen to this, say my God. Ore ba tlatse, ne? Dingho tsa majwe. And then he takes me back. This is the word that was spoken in Daniel in Acts chapter 4. It is written. Hore ke lona lejwe lena la motheo leo ba ai ba ileng ba le rejecta. Christ is that stone. So many. Listen to me, child of God. I make so lento ka nkulunkulu mae u Jesu. It's him all over it. It's him in it. Ooh. It's him around it. Father, I pray that your church hears what I'm saying. Tsusumeletsong ya hao. Morena Jesu ha etsa mohlolo, ha introducing to a senyona. Dingho ke tse tsheletseng and then I went into research about the prophetical meaning, the Bible meaning of number 6, and then it speaks about ubuntu, like the imperfection. It represents the imperfection. It represents it in the weakness and also labor. Kobumuntu wadalo on the sixth day. Umuntu is an imperfect being. Besu Christ uti, I have come for the imperfect. Uzele thina. La baba weak. Uzele thina. Uzile uti, abangekho perfect uti, akwazi ukusenza to be perfect. Because we are perfected in him. By him. And now Christ. Umabeza kuye. Ngithi aka introduce into engekho kuye angayiyo. He sends them to the stones. And he tells them hore ba tlatse. Kadinghomi fokolong ya rona Kreste wa tlatsa. He? Hobane metsi ya bophelo re wa newa ke yena. And he causes the floodgates to the rivers inside our bellies. Ukuthi zinyakaze kube nento eshukumayela. bonye. 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What is it that we let to be introduced, that we allow to be introduced to us concerning the situation? Nayi situation phakathi emcimbini womshado. 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There's nothing that we hear Christ eisho. But Christ waits or responds, say something after he got bothered. So kuba inkinga uma singaphakathi kwemeko kune issue kunento esihluphayo bese siyathula. 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We are born again, we are of Christ, ukhona. 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Nyani? 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He steps. Yeah, he stands where he stands. 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Now when the waves, the raging sea was covering now, tossing the ship, covering the ship. 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But I love Christ akashintshe. And I got to learn from loku uNkulunkulu akushoyo. 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It is important. 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It is important to realize ukuthi ngokwakho uyahluleka. 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He is aware of that situation. Don't introduce anything out of Christ. 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What is it that you are saying? Umuntu o depressed. 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He's concerned. 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He's away, he's concerned, and he's willing. He's just waiting for you. 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
1: 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Yeah, but good morning, Linus. 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We bless the Lord mama ti. But morning ladies, kilebo ha mudimo katapele matla ntate mudimo orbulukele wena lele loko la hao. 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Yeah. But good morning sister Z and Likwa family. Thank you for the Lord thank you, Lord, for the prophetic prayer. Holy Spirit, take control. John 2 contains two major events that reveal Jesus' identity as the Messiah. The wedding at Cana, where Jesus performs his first miracle, and the cleansing of the temple, where he demonstrated his divine authority. The meaning John calls his miracle the first of Jesus' signs, rather than just being a helpful party trick. The sign points to a deeper reality. The long-awaited messianic age has arrived, bringing with abundance of God's grace and joy. It reveals Jesus' divine glory and his disciples to believe in him. Stay blessed, women of God, and welcome on board. We bless the Lord, women of God. God bless you. But kingdom greetings, ladies. You, what a revelation, women of God. We hear you loud and clear. May the good Lord continue to bless you. Good morning, ladies, family of the Breaking of Dawn. 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

0: 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Lentso la modimo le re, but the Master God has something to say to this. Watch closely. I am laying a foundation in Zion, a solid granite foundation, squared and true. And this is the meaning of the stone, a trusting life won't topple. O senga letsatsi la ka jeno lentso la modimo bukeng ya Isaiah. God is saying, I'm laying a foundation. Not just a foundation, but a solid foundation. Ke tsa motheo o tileng. 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Nna ke tsa a foundation. A foundation that is firm. A foundation that is strong, a trusting life won't topple. Kamantswa mang, a trusting life won't lose a balance, won't fall down. The reason why Modimo Chozwalo are, when you trust and you place your trust in this foundation, bophelo ba hao bokeke be bawa. O keke wa experience unbalancedness in your life, but you will balance. 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We trust in him. 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It knows hore the foundation is strong. 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sure foundation lejwe le na le entswe modimo ha bua gore come watch closely what I'm about to build what about to make no man can shake it's a foundation that is strong I am laying a foundation if our God can be a bricklayer and know how to lay a foundation then he knows what he was doing when I say about this one what I'm gonna do about this one even the devil cannot shake. Or yes, can the motor than the devil shaked him. And an anchor position ya high. But what I'm gonna do now, I'm gonna build something that it won't shake. Even when the enemy rises like a flood, it won't shake. Or when the enemy comes and rise itself like a flood, or the Lord will raise the standard. Hobane ke modimo ya tshepahalang, or be ile udima motheo that he gave us a life. 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Ke kara dintho, I won't lose a balance. The reason why I won't lose a balance, the reason why I won't fall, is because my life is trusting. It trusted a guy on the foundation that the Lord has laid. Who is this foundation? This foundation is Christ himself, the Lord himself, who died and he rose again. 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Come on, someone, it will balance up in all the corners. When something is square, it says it balances up in all the corners. And high balance up, it rabana lindi. 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It is our foundation. 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I have been in pain, I'm overwhelmed with the struggles, I'm facing challenges left and right. It seems like I'm losing my way. It seems like I'm losing everything that I have. I even fear for my life. Kaleba kalabane, everything is coming up. Ekare itong wot like a fast. But let's say, like, you know, God is here to remind you with the Holy Spirit. You are not just on any foundation, but you are on the true foundation, the square foundation. It balances in all the corners. In every corner of your life, you've got his balance. You are firm when you are in him. No matter what you are facing in this life, no matter what is coming your way, you are firm in him. Ska tloha ka lebaka la dintho tse batlang ho tlosa. 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Dula motheong. As long as I am grounded in him, as long as I am staying on him, I know I shall not lose a balance. Ene ka reng ka bua le wena o seng a letsatsi la kajeno, where you are feeling that you are losing everything, I'm saying to you, do not lose your balance, because you are in a true foundation. Foundation not laid by the hands of men, but the foundation laid by his hand. He says, come and watch closely. What he's doing in your life, it is something to be amazed with. Re a tseba hore ka re ha o tlotswa ka ra yona, but we are standing amazed, for even this while you are still standing. It is not by your power, it's not by your doing, it's because you are on the firm foundation. 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But the stone, the cornerstone, when everything comes, it will be still standing. 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Nothing has a power, nothing has a right to move you from your God. 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It does not have a right. It does not have power. It does not have authority to move you from Christ. 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
0: 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It's like being a goalkeeper. No matter how many goals you saved, the people remember only the goals you missed. 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Even though I go through the different challenges of life, I will never be shaken because I am built in the strongest foundation, Jesus. 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Thank you, Lord, for assuring me to stay in a strong foundation. Because when the enemy comes, I won't be shaken. My life won't lose a balance. 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Good morning, anointed man of God, and thank you for the profound message. Isaiah 28, verse number 16. Therefore, this is what the Lord says. Behold, I am laying a stone in Zion, a tested stone, precious cornerstone for the foundation firmly placed by they trusting what Isaiah calls a covenant of death. They are sheltering from the coming Assyrian's invasion under a refuge of lies because they have not trusted the foundation the Lord has laid, the work against his own people. Christ is the head cornerstone, our strong foundation, the one who holds us together and the one who gives the greatest honor. Stay blessed, men of God, together with your family. 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
4: 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We really thank God that the revelation of the square and balanced foundation. 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No one has a right and no one has power. No one has authority unless you allow them. 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
7: 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We get them funeral directors, we care,
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0: Mamela sheba nako hle nako go gore yona ya bo supa me re tlo mamela yona o smegi a tloga fatsona ditaba tsa ka jendena na ka le mlona la sekgowa.
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2: Your top stories at this hour. Three to appear in court over Gugombo City teen shooting. Tshwane spends 30 million on suspended officials. And mop-up operations underway in the Western Cape after recent storms. The time is 7 o'clock. I'm Meggie Mokubane. Good morning. Police in Gugombo City in the Eastern Cape have arrested three men after a 16-year-old boy was shot while picking guavas with friends behind a Liqwa store in Amalinda on Friday. The suspects, aged between 37 and 55, are facing an attempted murder charge and expected to appear in the Gugombo City Magistrate Court today. National Police Commissioner Fanny Masemola.
3: South Africans are everywhere in the right to protest and armed, but not in the way and the fashion that they behave yesterday. It is uncalled for. And those that are involved, they will face the full might of the law. We know who they are, and we'll collect them one by one so that they end up accounting for what they have done.
2: In other news, Tshwane Mayor Nasiphi Moyo says the city is spending about 30 million a year on suspended officials, with most of the money going to senior managers. Moyo said the cases linked to the 2023 investigations and the Rueva matter account for nearly 80% of the total amount being paid to suspended employees. Meanwhile, DA Tshwane mayoral candidate Silas Brink has criticized Moyo's leadership by claiming she is not truly in charge of the city. Bring allergies.

0: only. So the 2023 cases and the Royval cases, that's about 80% of that 30 million rand, because those are senior officers, officials.
1: And mop-up operations are underway in the Western Cape communities that were hardest hit by the recent storms. The provincial disaster management says the emergency relief teams are on the ground to help affected people. Several areas have been completely cut off by widespread destruction caused by the heavy rains and damaging winds. 11 people lost their lives and damage to infrastructure has been recorded.
2: And these communities have been inaccessible due to the widespread damage that was caused by the recent storms which battered the Western Cape and had a very severe impact here in this area. We know that there were several roadways that were overflooded and just washed away completely. While we were out visiting some of the areas last night, we saw one of the roadways that connects this area with another town completely washed away and completely not there at all.
1: Three to appear in court over Kugombo City teen shooting. Tshwane spends 30 million on suspended officials. And mop-up operations underway in the Western Cape after recent storms. That's all for this hour. I'll be back with your headlines at 7:30.
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1: Traffic update. Incident Gauteng N4 eastbound ramp from Solomon Mahlangu M10. Roadworks on N4 eastbound before Boskop Podonko Rock, one lane substitute lost. Incident Gauteng M3 south ramp to Van Buren Road M52 unknown entry south. Roadworks on N3 southbound ramp to Van Buren Road, one lane substitute lost. Incident Gauteng N1 Denijubet northbound ramp to N4. Roadworks on N1 northbound at the Proof Plaza shoulder closed. Incident Gauteng N1 Western Bypass northbound ramp from Rivonia Road. Stationary vehicle on N1 northbound before Booklash shoulder closed. Incident Gauteng N1 Western Bypass northbound. Crash on N1 northbound at Moroka Bypass, one lane of street closed. Incident Gauteng N3 Eastern Bypass northbound ramp to M2 East. Crash on N3 northbound at Gilden Hills, two lanes of 5 closed. Incident Gauteng N3 Eastern Bypass northbound ramp from Van Buren Road M52. Stationary vehicle on N3 northbound before Gilolis shoulder closed. Incident Gauteng N1 Pretoria Main Road southbound ramp from 22 Bramfontein Road. Congestion on N1 southbound between Bramfontein and Olifant Road before ramp to Old Johannesburg Road. Traffic update by Zanlake Herbert later.

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0: 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Make a total only car and tie along with Gangway. I'll tell you what I'm going to do. I'll tell you what I'm going to do. I'll tell you what I'm going to do. I'll tell you what I'm going to do. I'll tell you what I'm going to do. I'll tell you what I'm going to do. I'll tell you what I'm going to do. 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
0: 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We have a right to remain silent. 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
4: Ini Orlando.
0: Pirates, and I have pirates against my
4: year. We Upala know one Russia about all I got.
0: Ah, Bepa, Obit College, what till I was so quite a little and I was a re. Ronaldo told the Bunsar Boomer, but Fanaba would be Tigger Mona. Ah, Mipa, Harry, how are you, Mipa?
4: Harry,
0: Mipa. 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
4: Challenge
0: 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The young
4: man
0: said it. 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Thank you, Mipa. 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
12: a South Africa ke thebelele. South Africa re tsa maloso. Nga re ba di joke ba, if you want to be rich, go to South Africa. You want to be a pastor or anything, or an architect or an artisan, go to South Africa. Mona o tsa mo wa loso mo. Magae rona re tswa fast, rona ga tswa wa.
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0: 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Where are you going? This is someone who's talking. Get the gang, get the capo, get in.
1: Where's the king? Get your own trolley file. Who won it? Take it on the gang. It's an answer in the door. You have been knitting. This is what I got to one on.
0: Galaping.
1: Hi, Motor, who would you want to? Who got a mae? I will run a capo. Imba Matata Galaping. The way Melin that the way to run got any affect on one. And I own one at my IO in Tafika school and says a banning baba. So sometimes on unto Sataman or Ridiate, Matuna Banavaron, and unto Sataman would get up to Lamaka Banavaron.
0: Hey! Our kitchen was sitting. How can the hunters feel a police on Kotuaga? Policy versus reality Kotuaga. A Sasa on Kotomo to the Sasa, SASM Kotuaga in the school. Acted by an M Kotuaga. Corporal punishment in Kotuaga. Corporal punishment is illegal.
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9: 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Liqua FM does not endorse anything as the truth, that you will have to judge for yourself, but we try to speak the truth on the organization's behalf and reserve the right to question to the supposed truth.
0: Ha Abedi e shebana go hlamo go tswa hlae bo ga me go tso e ra rumo go tso pele re fetoga neng ya borobedi mogotsi wa ka. 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
11: Your top stories at this hour. Eastern Cape CEO Colin Wagusen crowned WBC champion. COGTA Minister convened a disaster management meeting yesterday. And four killed in suspected gang shooting on the Cape Flats. The time is 8 o'clock. I'm Meki Mukubane. Good morning. South Africa's CEO Colin Wagusen made history after winning the World Boxing Council minimum weight title at the Emperor's Palace on Saturday night. He became the first boxer of the Eastern Cape brother to claim a WBC world title and only the fourth South African to win the respected belt. Wagusen defeated Filipino champion Melvin Jerusalem by complete points decision in the rematch.
12: Preparation was good for me. I was training hard in the gym, doing everything that coach said I must do. So I'm very ready for Melvin and Manny Pacquiao and his boxer. I'm very ready for them.
11: In other news, a cooperative governance minister, Vele Nkosini Tlabisa, convened an intergovernmental committee on disaster management meeting. According to the ministry, the severe weather conditions that have ravaged parts of the country have

0: agreed that our priority must be on preparedness. Invest in preventing the disasters. Concentrate on information technology that is available, the information shared by the weather services.
1: Had been killed in a suspected gun-related mass shooting in West Bank in the Western Cape. Police say three women and one man aged between 32 and 39 were found dead on a Saturday night. A seven-year-old child was injured during the shooting and is receiving treatment in hospital. The Serious and Violent Crimes Unit is investigating the incident while no arrests have been made. Now it's time for your weather updates.
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3: Top temperatures are going to be mostly in the lower to mid 20s for much of the country. Cape Town 22, the same for Worcester. Much warmer, however, for Frendenau, picking at 28, 29 for Upington. And over the central areas, we are expecting Johannesburg to warm to 20 degrees this afternoon, just a degree warmer for Pretoria, Polokwane 23, much warmer for Messina, and in KwaZulu-Natal, it's going to be pleasantly warm for Durban with a high of 26, 27 for Richards Bay, slightly cooler around Peter Maritzburg, highs in the lower 20s for the Eastern Cape.
1: At this hour, Eastern Cape Siyakholwa Kuse crowned a WBC champion. Kokta Minister convened a disaster management meeting yesterday and four killed in suspected gun shooting on a Cape Flats. From the streets to your homes, this is the heartbeat of the Val, keeping you connected. 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
1: Incident Halting N1 Western Bypass Southbound Rambo to Winnie Mandela Drive, R511, congestion on N1 Southbound at Rambo to Winnie Mandela Drive. Incident Halting N1 Western Bypass Northbound, stationary vehicle on N1 Northbound at Moroka Bypass, Shoulder Cut. Incident Halting N1 Western Bypass Northbound, M12 East Moroka Bypass, stationary vehicle on N1 Northbound at Rambo to Golden Highway, Shoulder Cut. Incident holding
2: R24 unknown ramps from entry. Stationary vehicle on N12 or R24 is bound before Gilolis, one lanes of 5 closed. Incident holding N1 Western Bypass southbound ramp to Golden Road. Stationary vehicle on N1 southbound at ramp from Golden Road to shoulder closed. Incident Gauteng N12 or R24 unknown ramps from entry. Crash on N12 or R24 is bound at ramps from entry, one lanes of 5 closed. Traffic update by Zanelika Postlady.

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15: Your top stories at this hour. Gauteng public schools are strained by overcrowding and debt. Grandparents of missing Limpopo infant Umphile Sithole arrested. And DA requests SIU probe into alleged 2 billion Ekuruleni corruption. I'll be back with more news at 9 o'clock.
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12: Fumana thusa molao yo loketseng le ramolao ra motsewa attorneys live ona le mathata mana le tsa molao re tshepere le baha ramolao ra motsewa ho thusa mabopeletse o letseding tse kang criminal cases, family law, property issues. 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
15: So ha ba fitla ma teachereng ba fitla strateng a ba etsa dash mara jale nna ntwe ke thutile nyona ha ke bone hona lanteng ha ke bone ona ba ya kae a ke gone o bona ona ba ya kae ene jale no tsena re hlwa le ke bana ba banana he bana ba banana ba sile no tsena bana ba banana ke ga ba nkile megwa o feta bana ba ba shima What's that sometimes how fit? 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
4: Strachele. 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
1: The top stories at this hour. Gauteng public schools are strained by overcrowding and debt. Grandparents of missing Limpopo infant Umphile Sithole arrested. And the DA request SIU prop into alleged 2 billion Ekurhuleni corruption. The time is 9 o'clock. I'm Maggie Mukubane. Good morning. The Gauteng Education Department says overcrowding, infrastructure backlogs, and financial strain continue to affect schools across the province. Learner numbers in public schools have increased from 1.4 million in 1995 to 2.8 million this year. Gauteng Education MEC Lebogang Maile says the department is working to deal with the school electricity and water debt, adding that urgent cooperation is needed to protect the teaching and learning. Gauteng Education MEC Lebogang Maile.
2: Ekurhuleni North has got 163 public schools comprising of 111 primary schools and 52 secondary schools. 84 of the 160

0: 60 of the 204 schools, or 29% of the total schools in the district, operate far above capacity.
1: In other news, Limpopo police have confirmed the arrest of the grandparents of a missing two-year-old baby girl, Umpile Sithole. The paternal grandparents were arrested on Friday. Umpile disappeared from a house in which she was sleeping with the grandparents at Mabuela village outside Mokopane on the 2nd of May 2026, one of the family members.
2: So the police came and asked my parents from the community, and the community allowed them to take my parents, but what I've heard from the police, they said they're gonna bring them back. Even now, there's nothing. I'm still waiting for my parents, even now. Like now, when I'm waiting like this, I'm still waiting for my parents because of even the police, if maybe they arrested them, they were supposed to come to me or maybe come to the family and inform us as a family and tell us, okay, now your parents are no longer coming back because of this and this and this.
1: And the Democratic Alliance, DN, says the presidency has received its request for a special investigating unit, SIU probe into alleged corruption worth $2 billion in the city of Ekurhuleni. The party's mayoral candidate in Ekurhuleni, Katuchelo Rasilingwane, says the alleged fraud took place through manipulated municipal bills and invoices. DA's mayoral candidate in Ekurhuleni, Katuchelo Rasilingwane.
3: The complaint further centers on allegation that the city manager, Mr. Kagiso Lerutla, abused his position as a group chief financial officer to direct millions of rands in public funds to ANC-aligned proxy parties as a so-called protection fee in exchange for political favors. If proven true, this will represent a deliberate and a coordinated looting of public resources at the highest level of the municipality.
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5: Top temperatures are going to be mostly in the lower to mid 20s for much of the country. Cape Town 22, the same for Worcester. Much warmer, however, for Vredendal, peaking at 28, 29 for Upington. And over the central areas, we are expecting Johannesburg to warm to 20 degrees this afternoon. Just a degree warmer for Pretoria, Polokwane 23. Much warmer for Messina and in KwaZulu-Natal. It's going to be pleasantly warm for Durban with a high of 26, 27 for Richards Bay. Slightly cooler around Peter Maritzburg, highs in the lower 20s for the Eastern Cape.
1: Your top stories at this hour. Gauteng public schools are strained by overcrowding and debt. Grandparents of a missing Limpopo infant, Umpile Sithole, arrested. And the DA requests SIU probe into alleged $2 billion Ekurhuleni corruption. From the streets to your homes, this is the heartbeat of the Val, keeping you connected. For Lekwa FM News, I'm Meki Mukubane. 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

0: Morning, happy Monday, happy Monday, happy Monday. 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The name of the show, it's the Meet Morning Remedy Show, and I'm your host, Suswana Saradio, umantlunkulu esibaya, intokazi yomzulu, emhlophe ngenhliziyo. It's a beautiful Monday indeed. Rebulukuwe, remona kabaka la moha. Ukiatsepa lu udumela, luena ubulukuwe, regardless of everything that you are going through. But the fact that you are still here, that is a blessing. Let's quickly go to those who are celebrating their birthday today on the 18th of May, 2026. They fall under the star sign Taurus. Let's find out what Taurus says about them today. This week carries fresh and active energy for you. Things may begin moving faster than expected, especially around work, money, and practical decision. An opportunity, a message, or a new idea could arrive suddenly and ask for your attention. While this energy feels exciting, it also asks for calm thinking. Stay curious and open to change, but let wisdom guide your actions. Quiet beginnings often become powerful results. On love, as a Taurus today, loves feel exciting this week, and there may be quick emotional shifts that can catch you by surprise. A message, attraction, or unexpected connection could create a fresh energy around your heart. Those who are single, someone may spark your interest quickly, but take your time before attaching big meaning to the moment. For those in a relationship, conversation may feel more passionate and direct than usual. This may bring clarity if handled gently. On career, as a Taurus today, career energy feels fast and productive. Updates, new projects, or important communication may arrive without much warning. You may need to respond quickly, but your strength this week comes from thoughtful action rather than impulsive reaction. On money, as a Taurus today, money matters, and ask for smart choices for it this week. There may be chances to act quickly, but financial growth works best when every detail is clear. Avoid making rushed decisions simply because something feels urgent. Review facts carefully. Your natural wisdom will help you make stable choices that protect your future. On health, as a Taurus today, your energy feels active, but fast-moving days can create hidden stress if you do not pause. Mental pressure may show up through restlessness or physical tension. Give yourself small moments to slow down and reset. Even a few quiet minutes can help restore balance and focus. If you are celebrating your birthday today, you are most compatible with Aries. And your lucky day, it's Sunday. Your lucky color, it's purple. And your lucky number, it's number 9. Kautsho jalo kere, happy birthday. Ubotle ba holang tsatsing lena laka jeno hle. It is a beautiful Monday indeed. I forgot to mention that I'm not alone in the studio. I've got our amazing news reader, Maggie Mukubani. She'll be giving us the news every top of the hour. We are here to give you a good show, fantastic music, and make sure that we give you the remedy in the comfort of your own home. I can root orina Bukula Bobani today namhlanje. Rifela getena. Kutorina Kula Bobani today namhlanje. It is 1 minute before we quickly go to the headlines. Irikietachen Kyahutla.
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4: O ke ne molaitsa ka mona o re fela. Good morning Dlunkulu, I'm with you till the last hour. Happy Monday. God bless you my darling. 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Mama ke, I'm chilling with you till you go home. It's me that Tipenyane ka Express Hardware. Thank you so much that Tipenyane ka moka Express Hardware. 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
4: 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Ke ntate Mpho, son of God ka Eastern Road, Everton. 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Thank you so much us baby. O ke ne mlaetsa re morning tsona sa radio. Ho no hola Selina please ka son 12. 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
9: Mandlozi. Hello, happy Monday.
4: Happy Monday.
9: 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What about you, Hedia Bong Hadiaka, Liboma Pool, the Lady in Red? 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

0: 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Today's coffee bean. 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Ho ba le kutlwelo bohloko bathong. You know, when we mature, we no longer find entertainment in people's issues. Instead, we become empathetic. Ha re hola, ho sona le dintho tse re bonang hore ha di re qabole, haholoholo tse hlahelang batho. 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Because you understand that such things, they happen to anyone. Ka nako tse ding ha di soka di o hlahela, o bone nkare wena di keke tsa o hlahela. Let's be empathetic. Ho batho. Empathy. Why are we supposed to be empathetic? Hobaneng re tlameha ho bontsha this empathy kutlwelo bohloko bathong. Sometimes motho o tla wena o re o tlo bua le wena. These are the key things that shows that you are an empathetic person. Active listening. Put away your phone. Make an eye contact or bua le batho. Focus on the conversation. 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Pay attention to the tone of a person habu. Sometimes what's not said is louder. 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Whatever how abuang. 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You owe some people an apology. Go and apologize. You don't apologize because unahana hore you mending the relationship that was broken. But you apologize to show empathy. To show that I'm maturing. Ke di bona diphoso tsaka. Ke ikelellwa. I'm finally seeing hore ha ke etsa hantle. Ba bang itse abatla wena ka mathata bona wa baphoqa. Go and apologize. Everyone has a story. You know that. Motho o mong le o mong o na le story sa bophelo ba hae. But there is no rescue for passing your past trauma into others. Wa tsa ona le batho ba just because o hotse tje. 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Last week I was talking about gone are the days of gossiping. 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It is time to grow up in your family. 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
0: 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Show empathy. 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
3: Your top stories this hour. Agriculture accounts storm damage costs. Brand Moholtzi to appear in court. And Ramaphosa faces renewed pressure as impeachment process moves forward. The time is 10 o'clock. I'm Maggie Mukubani. Good morning. Violent storms have battered parts of the Western Cape, leaving widespread destruction and affecting about 150,000 people. 11 people have died as the severe weather swept through the Cape Metropole, Winelands, and Bridie Valley areas. Farmers in the affected regions are continuing massive losses as the agriculture sector struggles to recover from the damage. Early estimates place the cost of the destruction at billions of rands. Grape farmer Michael Voster.
4: The devastation of these storms is only visible when you really visit the sites and see what it looks like. Where we are standing, where vineyards that were planted last year, we've lost quite a couple of hectares in these storms. And I think it's not only us, it's this whole area, Rawsonville, Robertson, Worcester, Tilbach, they've all really been affected.
3: In other news, political fixer Brown Moholtzi is expected to make his first appearance in the Johannesburg Magistrate Court after spending the weekend in custody. He was arrested on Friday shortly after finishing his testimony before the Madlanga Commission. Moholtzi is accused of staging an assassination attempt on himself in Vosloorus in November and faces a charge of defeating the ends of justice.

0: defeating the ends of justice or not ruling out the possibility of the charges being added. We've created a graphic for the viewer so you can have a look as well about what we understand about this case. And we know that Praden, this is in relation to the November 2025 attempted assassination on his life. Bramuhoti had claimed that there are people who are trying to kill him as well, but it turns out that was not the case. He staged all of this, and that's the allegation.
1: And political parties in parliament have until Friday to submit

0: Worcester. Much warmer, however, for Frendedale, picking at 28-29 for Upington. And over the central areas, we are expecting Johannesburg to warm to 20 degrees this afternoon. Just a degree warmer for Pretoria, Polokwane, 23. Much warmer for Messina, and in KwaZulu-Natal, it's going to be pleasantly warm for Durban with a high of 26, 27 for Richards Bay, slightly cooler around Pietermaritzburg, highs in the lower 20s for the Eastern Cape.
1: Your top stories at this hour. Agriculture counts storm damage costs. Brown Mogotsi to appear in court. And Ramaphosa faces renewed pressure as impeachment process moves forward. From the streets to your homes, this is the Heartbeat of the Vaal, keeping you connected. 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
1: 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I'm going to go to Mas Chaba. Fortunate, I'm going to go to Oh, the late Maschaba, Koka Hiso, oh, my friend, Kamohopola and Pina Yonke, Mr. Mafisa Zonteti. Love you, my angel.
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7: Yes, I see. 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

0: Mamedi re hatela pele me motlhala o saye me meemo. 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
0: Ke leboga golo me motlhala. Le gone me motlhala re tlo bolela ka credit life insurance. Please tell our listeners what is credit life insurance and why is it important?
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1: 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What is important that we understand gore ntle ke eng ebile e dira yang kapa how does it work.
0: 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Are there legal limits or caps on how much credit providers may charge consumers for credit life insurance?
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0: Yes.
1: Then ra lebelela taba ya di-loan. 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Again, 450. So ha e bane le gore o adimile 7,000 gore a re tla reng 450 times 7. Again, ka re ke di-1,000 tse 7. So yona ga se gore e ya leka. It depends on what you are doing. So that determines how much you are actually going to pay for your credit life insurance.
0: The other question is there a waiting period before credit life insurance cover becomes effective? Particularly for death, disability, or retrenchment claims.
1: Credit life insurance is primarily the funeral policy.
0: Okay.
1: Primarily policy that we may long for a battery. High banity accident. Battery immediately. I care about home. Quite a hala more only credit life insurance for the FTD. The settlers were winning the 6 months later. Maybe we can get life insurance for the existing. Home, we can get a halahore. We can get a good home. We can get a good again. We can get a halaha. We can get a bagan. We can get a good again. Then it's a bank immediately. Again, we can get a life insurance. Ila high claim. Haba yenu by claim. Again, it's a patala school to hasaha. Immediately, have I got to bar no note? I may know about who immediately to this thing. I guess so. It is immediate if you cover it and then it's all. And then, who better by the waiting period? Waiting period is about things, but things start aging. Like, you just want the natural causes. If I had to ban the natural, maybe you do not allow her to say, I guess, yeah, that in a little waiting period, which usually takes 6 months. But it is important for it. Bareki ba rena ba ke ba bale ditumelelano tsa mokitlang tse ba kenang kare go tsona gobaneng clause kapa mo melao le dipeelo tse di buang ka insurance ya sekoloto sa gago di teng mo di kwadilwe gore ga o nkile loan e credit card insurance ya yone e tla go patala ga o ka etsagala gore o ba le disability o etsa engeng ka morago gage e eme dikgwedi tse lekaneng engeng again. You need to read and understand your credit agreement. It will tell you what is the waiting period in Mugobani. Babang Bagarha Kona waiting period, whereas Babambana is waiting period. So it is important for it. Ubali, you understand the intimate or trade agreement, how contract the AR, yes, follow the loan. Earring, every credit card insurance, and the Copan Albatak, it can battle the high banana with a junk loan in last month in a.
0: Ke le bua holo me popo. Are there any exclusions or limitations that consumers should be aware of when it comes to credit life insurance?
1: Ho ba teng di teng. 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
0: Thank you so much Mepopo for your time until we meet again next week Monday. 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
7: Leroto haibe ntwamaobane ha pona le pele optometrist a rafana ka tlokomelo ya mahlo e ikgethileng ho tloa ho ye ibileng ya ditlhatlhobo tsa mahlo tsa sejwalejwale. 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
8: In response to the current unstable economic conditions, the Unemployment Insurance Fund, that's the UIF, an entity of the Department of Employment and Labour, has allocated 2.4 billion rand in budget for the temporary employer-employee relief scheme known as TERS to assist businesses in distress. TERS is an intervention by the Department of Employment and Labour that provides financial assistance to companies for a period of up to 12 months. The scheme enables employers to retain employees by covering their salaries while the company focuses on implementing a turnaround strategy to remain operational. For more information on TERS and how to apply, please visit www.ccma.org.za/temporary-employer-employee-relief-scheme/. UIF, working for you.
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10: Amediri hatela pele hle ke hlalusitse hore pele re ya ditabeng re na le lengolo ho tswa ho Anonymous. The question is, should Anonymous tell her daughter the whole truth? Na Anonymous abolelle moradi wa hae nnete yohle. A ke rutlo hore na Anonymous o reng tsatsing lena on a beautiful Monday. Hi Tshwane. When my daughter was around 12, she started asking about her father. At the time, I told her I would explain when she was older. Deep down, I hoped the question would eventually fade. But they never did. She's now 20. And lately, she's been asking my mother and brother too. I can see this weigh heavily on her. The truth is, I genuinely do not know who the father is. I fell pregnant at 18. Back then, I was one of those girls everyone noticed in high school. Pretty, popular, always surrounded by attention. I was dating 3 different men around the same time. A boy from high school, a university student, and a childhood friend. When I found out I was pregnant, my father and brother demanded answers. I had to admit that I honestly didn't know who the father was. They were very disappointed and angry, but despite that, they stepped up and helped me raise my daughter with love and stability. My father became a father figure until he passed away 2 years ago. Part of me hoped the love she received from my family would be enough, but now I realize it never answered the questions she's carried all these years. She deserved the truth, but I'm terrified. Terrified of hurting her, disappointing her, and changing the way she sees me. I'm unsure whether I should contact those men before I speak with her. After all these years, I don't even know how they would react. How do I sit my daughter down and tell her that I truly do not know who her father is? And if she wants answers after that, do I prepare myself for DNA test and reopening a part of my life I have spent years and years trying to bury? Please advise, Anonymous. Mamedi o reng wa Anonymous? Ara ke tsebeng ntate wa ngwana ke ma. There were 3 guys. O reng? O reng o moradi batla dikaga? 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E re ke potele. Ke a gotlhe. 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
1: Your top stories this hour. Mamabolo urges municipalities to buy their own water tankers. Sechewo Polokwane Taxi Association announces a higher taxi fares. And Brown Mogoti vows to sue state for arrest. The time is 11 o'clock. I'm Maggie Mokovane. Good morning. Gauteng Coctor MEC Jacob Mamabolo has called on municipalities to buy and maintain their own water tankers instead of relying on costly outsourced services. This comes after some municipalities reportedly spent up to 264 million on water tankers over 3 years. The provincial government says it is working to improve water supply and service delivery across Gauteng. Gauteng Coctor spokesperson Theo Nkonki.
2: Gauteng MEC for Cooperative Governance and Traditional Affairs and Infrastructure Development, Jacob Mamabolo, has raised concern over the escalating costs incurred by municipalities for the temporary supply of water through outsourced water tanker services. This follows revelations by Mamabolo that some municipalities have spent as much as 264 million rand over a three-year period on water tanker services.
1: In other news, the Sechewo Polokwane Taxi Association in Limpopo has announced an increase in taxi fares with effect from today, citing rising fuel prices. The fare between Sechewo and Polokwane has increased by 5 rand, moving from 15 rand to 20 rand. Association Chairperson Takalani Namahungani says the association attempted to avoid increasing fares but had limited options due to rising operating costs.
3: They're not going to impose anything. That does not mean petrol prices will not go up. As you have rightfully stated, they're still going to go up by those respective figures. So meaning that whatever shock that they are trying to assist the consumer from absorbing will not be fully absorbed by decreasing this tax, because the consumer will still experience a price hike, and that price hike will be significant in terms of pressing down household disposable income. And when it comes to firms or businesses, it will still increase their operational costs, even when the state decides.

0: of events.
1: We are waiting formal instructions from him to proceed with regards to the unlawful arrest and detention. The details regarding that suing of the state will be made available at a later stage. We are actually where he is being detained. Mm-hmm. We are here to obtain instructions. We'll know in a very short while what we are doing and how to proceed going forward.
2: Top temperatures are going to be mostly in the lower to mid-20s for much of the country. Cape Town, 22, the same for Worcester. Much warmer, however, for Frendedale, peaking at 28, 29 for Upington. And over the central areas, we are expecting Johannesburg to warm to 20 degrees this afternoon. Just a degree warmer for Pretoria, Polokwane, 23. Much warmer for Messina and in KwaZulu-Natal. It's going to be pleasantly warm for Durban with a high of 26, 27 for Richards Bay. Slightly cooler around Peter Maritzburg, highs in the lower 20s for the Eastern Cape.
0: Your top stories at this hour. Mamabolo urges municipalities to buy their own water tankers. Sesheo Polokwane Taxi Association announces a higher taxi fares. And Bron Mogotsi vows to sue state for arrest. From the streets to your homes, this is the heartbeat of the vow, keeping you connected. 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
5: Fumana tsa molao yo loketseng le ramolao ra motsewa attorneys la ibe ona le mathata manan le tsa molao re tshepere le baha ramolao ra motsewa ho thusa mabopeletse o le tseding tse kang criminal cases, family law, property issues. 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
4: The question was, should Anonymous tell her daughter the whole truth? Now, Anonymous, ulukela ho blela moradwa hai nete yohle. 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It's a lifetime lesson. This will also teach her child not to be in the same position as her. But she must first start with a potential dad first. And prepare a daughter for a DNA test. 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How do you know that this one is a potential one? Because wa utla Anonymous ine le masibotsana. 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But I really understand concerning Anonymous. Now Moradi, what if I was telling? I play Laura, I don't want to play la fan. I might as well. Ish. Aruk.
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3: rise in praise
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2: Nobody is perfect in this world. 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And Bible e re, you shall know the truth and the truth shall set you free. 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
0: 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They have a way of coming out. And I think at the age of 20, she is old enough to handle the truth. But the other thing that we don't know is how will she react? O ka bona ngwana hore o moholo a ka gona o amohela nnete. 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Hai man. Okay, nemla it's all right. Hey, also Setswana, happy Monday. Ke skatso skati. 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Ya bophilo ne. 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I wish ke me botsole manual. Okay, nemla it's all right. Hi, I think maybe these are the outcome of one night stand. Maybe somewhere somehow she bumped to someone somewhere, who knows. That's my take. Anonymous is making it very clear. Hore, I was popular. I was pretty. Nikifumana attention yoh. 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And I was dating the one from high school, the one who was already in college, and my childhood friend. But in all three of them, that means una roba na lebo na balbara. 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
10: The top stories at this hour. Sesheo Polokwane Taxi Association announces a higher taxi fares. Mamabolo urges municipalities to buy their own water tankers. And Bron Mogotsi vows to sue state for arrest. The time is 12 o'clock. I'm Meg Mokobane. Good afternoon. Gauteng Collector MEC Jacob Mamabolo has called on municipalities to buy and maintain their own water tankers instead of relying on costly outsourced services. This comes after some municipalities reportedly spent up to 264 million on water tankers over 3 years. The provincial government says it is working to improve water supply and service delivery across Gauteng. Gauteng Collector spokesperson Theo Ngongi.

Avenues, the Seshego Polokwane Taxi Association in Limpopo has announced an increase in taxi fares with effect from today, citing rising fuel prices. The fare between Seshego and Polokwane has increased by 5 rand, moving from 15 rand to 20 rand. Association Chairperson Takalani Mahungane says the association attempted to avoid increasing fares but had limited options due to rising operating costs.

0: And Northwestern businessman Brown Morozi says he will sue the state for malicious prosecution and unlawful arrest after his detention on Friday. He was arrested shortly after appearing before the Madanga Commission in Pretoria. He is accused of staging a fake assassination attempt in November last year, where he claimed his car was shot at. However, a witness alleged that Morozi himself fired the shots at his vehicle, contradicting his version of events. The top stories of this hour. Mamabolo urges municipalities to buy their own water tankers. Seshoro Polokwane Taxi Association announces a higher taxi fares, and Brown Morozi vows to sue state for arrest. That's all for this hour. Thank you so much for listening.
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0: We are back and alive with Paulina Voy.
1: Family, we are back. We are back and alive with Paulina Voy. Kwano ho the midday report. Family, di mena se ho sa morning ten. 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It's a May 2025, 2026, Paulina. Yeah. 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

0: Mamedi ha sa bana ko 27 minutes after the hour at 12 o'clock le nana o ntse ele lona la the midday report. 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
3: 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Buy a school and fill up a lulu. Have a lulu and fill like you can school. It must come to an end. But so I did a million by the involved house pulling.
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20: Kimela Ospolina Gamo Studio on Sekima Mete. 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
22: Is this hour? Gun-free SA calls urgent government intervention after yet another deadly weekend. The South African Social Service Agency rolls out a new digital code system at busy offices to curb long lines. Minister Pieter Groenewald grilled over prison food tender pricing scandal. The time is 1 o'clock. Good afternoon. Anti-gun are again calling for stricter firearm control after another deadly weekend in the Western Cape. Police are investigating a mass shooting in West Bank, Cape Town that left 4 people dead and another injured. 702 and Cape Talks Africa, Malena spoke to Dr. Stanley Maphosa, Executive Director of Gun Free South Africa about the country's escalating gun violence. The speculation is that the West Bank incident was gang related. However, he stressed that this is a massive backlog and ballistic space. Maphosa said it's government responsibility to fix this and ensure that the General Firearms Registry is working properly. In other news, the South African Social Security Agency has introduced its new digital system of one of its busiest offices in Cape Town. SASSA CEO Temba is expected to visit the Athlone office on Monday to assess the progress of the self-service kiosk and digital platforms. The agency said the new technology seeks to enhance convenience for beneficiaries and to improve social delivery. Speaking ahead of the visit, the Western Cape SASS spokesperson Shivani emphasized the importance of embracing technology to improve access to services for the millions of South Africans who rely on social assistance. The Department of Correctional Services is facing mounting scrutiny after Parliament heard evidence of massive price inconsistencies in prison food supply contract, raising fresh questions about procurement oversight, inflated pricing, and potential corruption inside the department. The Portfolio Committee on Correctional Services was told that some items supplied to prisons were billed at prices far above normal market rates. Among the examples presented were cooking oil prices allegedly ranging between 672 and 726, while gravy powder was reportedly supplied at prices between 2,538 and 3,735, despite significantly lower benchmark prices. The revelation have intensified concerns over how prison supply contracts are managed, especially as the department continues to face severe budget pressures. Speaking on 702, Correctional Service Minister Dr. Beert Groenewald defended the department's response while acknowledging that investigations into procurement contracts were underway. Recap on the top stories. Gun-free SA calls for urgent government intervention yet another deadly weekend. The South African Social Security Agency rolls out new digital queue system at busy offices to curb long lines. Minister Beert Groenewald grilled over prison food tender pricing scandal. That's all for this hour. More news update at 2.
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7: Now, but now I have a little Moseleng Technical College for Enagan Campus e buletse menyako ya katleho. E ngodisa ka jena dithutong tsa Business Studies and 4 with a 16 Management Assistant, Public Relations, Medical Secretary, Public Management le Human Resources Management. 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
0: 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But truth is, we need to face reality of life, which is where we need to go back to God and ask forgiveness, and also ask forgiveness to our parents. Bao isili basabali no more today. Rona we were the results of batswadi ba rona ba neng ba mamela batswadi ba bona ba bang ha ba sa phela. And these kids are the results of us not respecting or listening to our parents. And as the Bible says, bana ba tla otla ka bogopo ba batswadi ba bona. Rona ma 90s, we give birth to this 2000s, and they turn up to be our punishment from God for not respecting our parents. Sorry for the long messages, my sister. No, it's okay. I do get it. 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I will try. 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Open it on a tassel as my friend, the Timotimo of a mason or of a chillet of a bupilo. 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
10: Hi, no spotting again. One other Wabana, one of answers fell off like a secondary fella. I cannot like the answer is the mere one. Once I can guess the resume, and especially Rashman Bark in a guest resume, one of one hand tore, and not too long gayeza. Oh, no hurry, I just want to chair the way I'm just on cutting. I'm not the bullo shame, the bullo, but you want to be the bullo, and the Nadiri cut. But I'm not crash with today, but on the bullo. 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
12: 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Have it comes to a push you maponisa be tega di classing, have a be tega di classing, or any department, or maybe maponisa in for security sake. And they must push you by service a minimum punishment, minimum force over Gatsili. 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
8: Silence in the court.
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18: Your top stories this hour. Storm victims want to check flood cover as insurance claims surge. Men accused of killing Madlanga Commission witness appeals for bail. State halts Makaka murder trial, sitting endless defense tactics. The time is 2 o'clock. Good afternoon. More than 10,000 homes affected by the recent Western Cape storms are now at the center of growing insurance and recovery crisis. With many residents discovering they are either uninsured or unclear about what their policies cover. Insurance expert and CEO of AMI Underwriting Managers Coleman said the scale of the flooding and storm damage across parts of the province was unlike anything she had seen in decades in the industry. The severe weather caused widespread flooding, infrastructure damage and deconstruction across Cape Town and several across the Cape winelands. Western Cape Premier Alan Wende was expected to assess damaged areas including Rawsonville and Robertson on Monday. Speaking of Cape Talk, Coleman said insurers are already processing many storm and flood related claims. In other news, former police special task force member Soten is applying for bail in connection with the murder of a witness at Madlanga Commission. Soten made his bail bid in Brakpan Magistrate Court on Monday after spending 2 months behind bars. He is alleged to have killed Maurice van der Merwe, who testified before the commission as witness D. The state alleges that Soten pulled the trigger that killed witness D outside his Brakpan home in December last year. The prosecution detailed the charges against the former police sniper, the first being that he allegedly collided with now deceased individual to kill witness D. The prosecution of the murder case of former ANC politician Makaka said that it is unable to proceed with the trial following yet another delay by the defense in the matter. The new lawyer representing accused number 3, Stanley Sikosana, the former municipal manager, requested the delay, citing a few outstanding issues. The former manager, who was nabbed by the political killing task team last year, is now represented by Sibusiso Dlamini's attorneys, who says he needs to get his house in order first. The matter returned to the Pietermaritzburg High Court on Monday, just as the prosecution in the murder case of former ANC Youth League Secretary General Makaka was ready to lead evidence from witnesses. Recap on the top stories. Storm victims warned to check flood over insurance claim surge. Man accused of killing Madlanga Commission witness applies for bail. State halts Makaka murder trial, citing endless defense tactics. That's all for this hour. More news updates at 3.
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1: Mohatala Guabra, Rogona, or Cotena, while the midday report. My media house show nuggets 10 minutes after the hour at 2 o'clock. Rallabo Jabolilamoy. Again, Maritava, as I refer to another top of the hour. Riddle to me, good to how and not my media can have an hour had a lapili. A root or an arc and netty. Eh, Tabasco physique, my tat. Retlo a jump from free to paying school fees. A tshwere ho tshwere mahala empa mahala ya re sebeletsa na mahala ka nnete re super in quality education. 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
0: 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South African court have ruled that they continue simply to support particularly during ongoing divorce process kapa separation si ka nnete o tono tswele pele o maintaine the High Court ruling judges have ordered stepfathers to continue paying significant monthly maintenance for their stepchildren pending on separation of divorce. 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
1: Your top stories this hour. Taxi tycoon Joe Sibanyoni extortion case struck off Rome after prosecutor no show. Grandparents make first court appearance. South African aid witness bravery, courage, and sacrifice. The time is 3 o'clock. Good afternoon. The high profile extortion and money laundering case against taxi tycoon Joe Sibanyoni and three others has been struck off the roll after the prosecutor failed to arrive at the court facility. The group, which also includes multi-millionaire taxi boss Bafana, appeared before the Waha Fontein Magistrate Court on formal bail application. The chief magistrate sided with the defense, finding the prosecutor in contempt of court over his failure to appear, despite instructions that all parties return to court at 9 o'clock this morning. The accused faced one count of extortion and two counts of money laundering, following complaints by Mpumalanga-based businessman who alleges he was owed millions of rand over the money. In other news, police remain tight-lipped ahead of the first court appearance of missing child Ompilio Stolle's grandparents in the magistrate court in Mokopane. The pair were arrested on Friday and charged with child negligence after the child disappeared earlier this month. The child's grandmother claims an unknown suspect took the little girl while they were asleep at their Gamabuyela home. Family members, including the father, gathered at court awaiting for proceedings. The father said that he is shocked and confused, adding that he did not realize police were arresting his parents when they were taken on Friday. He said that the past few weeks have been painful and he remains hopeful his daughter will be found. Members of the South African Air Force and veterans have remembered the thousands of brave men and women who have given their lives and in service to South Africa. Speaking at the annual SAAF Memorial at Bays Hills outside Pretoria, Acting Air Force Chaplain Samuel Clive Brits stressed the importance of reminding fallen soldiers, saying they are here to honor bravery, courage, and sacrifice. The new chief of SAAF, Lieutenant General Carl, laid the first flag. He was the first memorial service since officially taking command on the 1st of April. The memorial on Bays Hill honors all SAAF members who lost their lives in service during both war and peacetime, from the First World War to today. Since the SAAF was founded in February 1920, more than 2,000 of its members have died in combat. Recap on the top stories. Taxi Joe Sibanyoni extortion case struck off roll after prosecutor no show. Grandparents make first court appearance. South African Air Force honors bravery, courage, and sacrifice. That's all for this hour. More news update at 4.
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0: Mamma, like it, it's the morning drive, Lady DJ Auntie, Anthony San Elena Sister Boss, with the ring of Tilela. We
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8: 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Is I got food up on a catarata, but in Kibet, I'm a big dandy man.

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0: 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I'm into so much, Mama Betty. 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Yeah, I'm a Hatra Pele, one Jimeno Captain and Driver, 326 Aquan, a Taku Lady, Radio Everest Power Plus Power Rate. But I'm a present, I'm a too busy, Kakwan, KJT, so that's the Calabito, when I'm Mamma, that's the Mamma Ratomani, yeah, because I didn't change him not dead with Jenna. 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
1: Economic conditions, the Unemployment Insurance Fund, that's the UIF, an entity of the Department of Employment and Labour, has allocated 2.4 billion rand in budget for the temporary employer-employee relief scheme known as TERS to assist businesses in distress. TERS is an intervention by the Department of Employment and Labour that provides financial assistance to companies for a period of up to 12 months. The scheme enables employers to retain employees by covering their salaries while the company focuses on implementing a turnaround strategy to remain operational. For more information on TERS and how to apply, please visit www.ccma.org.za/temporary-employer-employee-relief-scheme/. UIF, working for you.
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12: It's exactly 28 minutes away from Groteloop. We've got news coming up at 4. And this is Figures standing by to give us those news at 4. This is the late Marvin Gaye on Liqua FM with My Love is Waiting. And also play the music by Lionel Richie with Dancing on the Ceiling. Yes, I'm taking you back in the days, taking you back to the late 70s, early 80s, late 80s, early 90s. Hey, this is how we do things on the Golden Oldies, Saturdays between 3 and 6. Ali Cat also came through, kickstarting the triple play with Let the Good Time Rolls. 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
1: 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Men accused of raping impregnating girlfriend's child to remain in custody. Former NPA

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2: Former NPA boss denies accusations of stranded prosecution in TRC. The time is 4 o'clock. Good afternoon. Parliament's public participation processes are once again under scrutiny in the Constitutional Court, as the Western Cape government and the City of Cape Town challenge the hasty passing of the Public Procurement Act in 2024. The Act, which will bring all procurement within the state under a central office housed in the National Treasury, also gets guidelines for a preferential procurement in accordance with the government's broad-based black economic empowerment policies. But Western Premier Ellen Wende has urged that the Apex Court on Monday that Parliament did not extensively consider all the input made on the bill, especially after amendments were made by the National Council of Provinces in 2023. As the terms of the sixth administration was ending, the Public Procurement Bill was one of those the former ANC majority government sought to get over the line just weeks before the 2024 elections. Through the establishment of a public procurement office located in the National Treasury, the bill aims to minimize corruption and improve service delivery in provinces and municipalities. In other news, the man alleged to have raped and impregnated an 11-year-old girl made a brief appearance in the Atlas Magistrate Court on Monday. The 30-year-old man was arrested on Friday, 15th of May. The Western Cape Provincial Police spokesperson, Captain Frederick van Wyk, said there was a warrant for a suspect's arrest. This comes after residents of Atlas expressed outrage after it emerged that an 11-year-old girl had given birth over a week ago, allegedly as a result of sexual abuse involving a person known to the family. Residents spoke to IOL on condition to anonymity, and the suspect is alleged to be the child's mother's boyfriend. Former Deputy National Director of Public Prosecution, Advocate Jacobus Pretorius, has denied providing standarded prosecutional work in the prosecution of the Truth and Reconciliation Commission matters.

0: this Sisi Kapepe that he only came involved, he only became involved in the Timoel matter in January 2016 following his appointment as acting special director in October 2015. Pretoria also served as member of the Priority Crime Litigation Unit as specialized component of South Africa's National Prosecuting Authority, responsible for investigating and prosecuting high priority crimes. Recap on the top stories. Constitutional Court hears challenge to hasty pacing of Public Procurement Act. Man accused of raping girlfriend's child to remain in custody. Former NPA boss denies accusation of standardized prosecution in TRC cases. That's all for this hour. More news updates at 5.
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6: Fumana tsa molao yo loketseng le ramolao ra motsewa attorneys la ibe ona le mathata mana le tsa molao re tshepere le baha ramolao ra motsewa go thusa mabopeletseo le tseding tse kang criminal cases, family law, property issues. 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
10: Making news headlines this hour, some Africa participate in Global Education Forum in London and will call for inclusive resilient cities. Higher education and training DHET Deputy Minister Mumuza Dube Mube has undertaken an official working visit to London, United Kingdom, to represent South Africa at the Education World Forum EWF, taking place from 17 to the 20th of May 2026. This year's forum will bring together education and training ministers from over 130 countries around the world, alongside key multilateral organizations and strategic industry partners to learn from one another and explore how education at all levels, in all settings and throughout life can be reimagined to tackle today's most pressing challenges and unlock opportunities for growth. The forum will
6: conclude. Mojisola, the power of future.
11: 91.0 Lekwa FM, the heartbeat of the Vaal.
6: Now, but now I have a commercial bobby. Museleng Technical College for Enagang Campus, Ugulesiminyako, Yakatleo. Ingodisa kajeno dithutong tsa Business Studies and 4 with a 1-6 Management Assistant, Public Relations, Medical Secretary, Public Management le Human Resources Management. Na o rata bo engineer, rena le engineering studies, row entry with a 1-6 looking elesa jalo civil, electrical, mechanical engineering, plumbing, motor and diesel le fitting and tuning. Ebe o batla go tseba di skills ka potlako, rena le di short courses eleng computer clerk, call center, office assistant, reception secretary, le stock control. 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Re ngodisitswe ke Department of Higher Education, QCTO, Umalusi le Katsita, etela 29 Half Mayor Avenue for Enagang. 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

0: Jerry, it's all my Jay. Somebody say I'm brought to Alec Wife 5 and 12.0 megahertz, the heartbeat of the volume, my lady. Mrs. Ringer, my Mrs. Singer, my baby, Mrs. Mine, Kakuano, Re, Preletora, Yabone. I'm getting also that's an amma, Midway, guys, that's pretty pretty. Who's gonna be here? The Tamasamid, Kakuano, me, where I come hard in Jordi Bonalanka thing when I'm my middle school, so Yamamara to a check and nitty. How much, how can, how near way? When I'm a Midwaka, come on, I come, Nyon Kakuano. 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aware of potential congestion near the recently upgraded Ferinagen in intermodal, right? Yes, upgraded Ferinagen intermodal facility. When I'm a bit of a rat, I can a fella here, joke I live in love, no, no, when I'm a bit of a rat, I can need him. Hiding at a mammy dresser, so yeah, mamaratua, come on a hair, Africa, Africa, Gaguano. I work for the tail. I will have a two and 20 machine. 20 machine by King Sabahani, when I'm a mamaratua, Gaguano. I didn't get in that cellar, come on, I got you some John Dono. When mammy dresses on Ratua, me, come on, I just want to get in just one drama, just some John Dono, and I'm a doaka hair. Who's going about Johannesburg traffic? When I'm going to talk about Johannesburg traffic, my worker is actually experiencing significant disruptions today. When I'm going to work here, primarily due to multiple traffic signal. When I'm going to work here, in zona the robot failures. When I'm going to work here across the city, me here. 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actually expect heavy delays on major areas wena mamidwa ka including Empire Road Oxford Road General Smart Avenue when I'm a bit of a ready, Witkopen Road, when I'm a bit and around the Johannesburg CBD as well. When I'm a bit of a head, Kionataba Utualanka Qua Kionataba Utualanka Quano, Satsindina Lakajuna, when I'm a bit of a matata, Tatanya fella, Kilo Robot or Kara Josim Chondolo. How will you be letting him and I'm a bit of a car, Kanakolomotsuka Neti? Is that what nature of a candidate? We are so common a hem, Mamiduaka, Holo Lutera, Sena, Sable, Swinka, Guano, Bo Empire, Bo Oxford, when I'm with the Swiss and Ratra, kids on it, set a candidate, with a little kids on a hair, when I'm with Waka, set a heavy traffic, when I'm with Waka. I haven't had heavy traffic. Come out, America, Neto, Ubelipil, Ubelipil, Mamiduas, right? Yeah, Bo Empire. 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All right? Yeah, I'm going for potential conjunction between Johannesburg and Ferinagen. All right, Richard, it's the company. I'm so worried now. So, I'm going to Tabayena, I'm going to conjunct media, but Simeon Mini, when I'm going to some rat, I'm going to say, I'm going to say, I'm going to say, I'm going to say, bakganni ba tlabe ba ele 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no major reports of Mamiduaka incident in Gauteng Kakwano. Commuters heading towards the N3 toll road may experience high volume. 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
1: Hello, Jatin. 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
4: But like this time it wasn't content. We into like on a live.
0: Yeah. Hey, ibile kotsi a ifitla mo. 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A tloga peer pressure such man.
4: Raul, ke se peer
0: pressure. Exactly man. Iba khatello.
4: Yeah.
0: It's a pressure, right?
4: Suppression.
0: Yeah, something like that, man.
4: I guess I'm king as to like to look down on someone.
0: Okay. How to look down on someone like undermine them.
4: Yeah, you undermine.
0: That's a quarrel. I don't know. Like, some of my man had that to call on Chris. Or almost tells Omen, like, Omen, your fool, the gas of salt. There's not just a much look on it.
4: Yeah.
0: Mami ba ga mataka ba sunya ba o munye futhi boneting mme he ifika kae ona ba tswana ba tswana mentality theory how li again o tama o be fancy like o tsala som gaga ba bona aba ka tsana line ya som 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
0: 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You know, the community that I have an alien train on. Me, bang, the commented say, no, it's because of such people. That's why I'm having a high standard of life, Maratan, Toba, I want about what it's class 18. Okay, what was class over 800? I'm going to tell that to the reality. Oh, reality.
4: Yeah.
0: So now, how can I open up a lover? I open a gata as a hotel. Keep over at the Abanabal. We but now, we get a Rakamana or Haka content. Ke profession ya hae ya hore yena sa hae content ya hae good and great ha tla tlo go content ya tsama ka ka line no no o ya thola now hae a ka tla go ya na ba no yena na sa bona ba ya ha na mataka tsela ya content ya ha
4: perhaps like we yena you na una ba pala like maybe we can like as a joke and then but like I feel like umuntu umuntu ha inga so joke ngi like as a like personal thing
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4: Hey, I feel like
0: I inspire our KK, our national celeb.
4: Yes, some because like if you check out like TikTok yeah, or stuff like that, I seem to like a focusing on a mainly AL degrade about.
0: Okay.
4: What are the trending happen? Like funny videos and
0: stuff
4: like that. Okay, like, so focus, but li more who the like podcast to thing.
0: Okay, that's what I'm saying. Ocho inspire we KK da ima.
4: Maybe he's part of some. Like content diets are.
0: Yeah.
4: That person is part of the inspiration behind it. But like.
0: We are born a man. Now, how can you learn a night like a shabby pupus are getting a shabby like a man? Kiki hopper am a guy. So I pamini, mini, and I pay. Nay, how about you? I'm a major at Samaragon, got an industry, and I'm a major at Samarato. What I'm not so how long are the content dating, Mara? Content tells Kauken at I think. You need to
4: I feel like happy le peer training is necessary.
0: Because bana ba bana ntho sentse ile fela TikTok ntse rena fela podcast ntse yetsa ba fela. 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
0: Yama mida tsamane tso yama magatwa tsamata ba he. 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
0: 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Hola, one night, hola, one night, I can't take it like a swag as well. 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
10: Thanks so much, Osinthadi Kathri Rivers. I can see you also making yourself present on today's register. Welcome to the show. It is so good to have you. All the way from Vanderbilt Park, we have Osmonki Maschaba Murebudi saying, hey, happy Sunday, Mindos, Kinalwena, and thanks, Kanwino, all chops. Osmonki Maschaba Murebudi, Triple M, all the way from Vanderbilt Park. Thank you so much for coming through. So good to have you as well on the show today. After the break, it's all about your choices. 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
1: Making news headlines this hour. South Africa participates in Global Education Forum in London and world calls for inclusive, resilient cities. Higher Education and Training, DHET Deputy Minister Nomusa Dube Ngube has undertaken an official working visit to London, United Kingdom to represent South Africa at the Education World Forum, EWF. Taking place from 17 to the 20th of May 2026, this year's forum will bring together education and training ministers from over 130 countries around the world, alongside key multilateral organizations and strategic industry partners to learn from one another and explore how education at all levels, in all settings and throughout life can be reimagined to tackle today's most pressing challenges and unlock opportunities for growth. The forum will convene under the theme Educating for a Shared Future, Peace, Planet, Purpose and Pathways. The 13th session of the World Urban Forum, WUF 13, opened in Baku with a strong call for more inclusive, resilient and people-centered approaches to urban development as global housing shortages and climate pressures intensify. Convened by UN Habitat, the forum has brought together governments, civil society organizations, local authorities, businesses, women's groups and youth advocates to address a wide range of urban challenges. Key issues under discussion include housing rights, gender equality, climate resilience, governance, and private sector innovation. Outcomes from the discussions are expected to shape the Baku Call to Action, the outcome document of WUF 13, and contribute to advancing the new urban agenda. And finally, Gauteng MEC for Economic Development, Agriculture and Rural Development, Boyiswa Ramakgopa, has dismissed the CEO of the Gauteng Gambling Board and suspended its chief financial officer following the release of a forensic investigation report detailing alleged governance failures, procurement irregularities and financial misconduct at the entity. Speaking at a media briefing in Johannesburg on Monday, Ramakgopa said the report prepared by an independent legal team led by advocate William Mukhare revealed serious breaches of governance and abuse of public resources within the gambling board.
2: 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The destruction of infrastructure disrupts daily lives, affects businesses, delays service delivery, and places additional pressure on already constrained public resources. The cost of repairing and replacing damaged infrastructure is ultimately borne to taxpayers, diverting funds away from programs aimed at developing and improving the lives of communities. Money that could be invested in housing, education, healthcare, job creation, and other community upliftment initiatives is instead spent on repairing avoidable damage. 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Communities must work closely with law enforcement agencies to ensure that those responsible face the full might of the law. Report acts of infrastructure theft and vandalism to your nearest police station. Call the Crime Stop number on 086-00-10111 or report anonymously through the MySAPS app.
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0: 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I don't want to go a trap. 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Ah, and Turk, I get a good system here at Anka and I system of an ambassador. I'm going to get sorry. There are two winners. 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But the aim was that pirates cannot beat us because now, but go from Antiba, really team is so coward in some pirates. Why Thailand too, my friend? I get told, I get like a guano cooked by me during guano. Aye, what if you can't beat them, join them.
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0: 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When I'm the toilet, so yeah, Mamma, oh yeah, Agatawa Kazanakazano and Mamma do a culture hair. Pirates needed to beat Durban City on Saturday to close in on being crowning champions for the first time in 14 years, but they were held to a draw, not draw at Orlando Amstel Stadium. When I'm about to say that, the Buccaneers are now 2 points behind the Brazilians and must win at Orbit College next weekend to prevent the defending champions from retaining their throne, which is Mamelodi Sundowns. When I'm about to say so, there are still chances. So Mamelodi Sundowns when I can actually take the throne once again. When I'm Mamelodi Sundowns kwa nepela he ha Pirates eka sebetsa hantla holo to cover those 2 points. 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When I'm a midwaka, sit a mamra to a canette hair. Who read that long, Uhona hair canette honka, you know. Obed College, it has Farana Leona when I'm a midwaka, sit a to a mamra to a hair. 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I check a nitty, give a fana, give a fana. You have a follower, I want to king. I don't know what's saying that. I don't know what's saying it's in total. It's all great. He's a rabbit. What if one is right? He's a dark civilist. Say dark civilist. There's not civil hair. Or it colleges are one of strategies. It's about wow. When I come home and I got thing, when I'm with my car, Tim Jenegar, so that I am a little sundown. So how can I get to go if you have a Ukutala when I said a time when I have a way. Sagata when I feel a Sagata when I think. It's a male as well, Mamidua. Kaila, not a man. We have got comment sessions. It's a Langam Rang. In this, a liberal ho hang. Ho hang. Who reckoned the pirates a casua, Gadro, ya, not a when I'm Mamidua says our brother. Yellow Ness, a liberal ho hang when I'm Mamidua says our brother. No liberal to a check and nitty, ditatua, diva pili. When I'm Mamidua, can't Tanyana, take a handy pahan. Isn't lihili hilali hihi? When I'm a mother to some rat, a chananity, a home market, so when I'm a made work, I get a rest of feeling, come on, cow, social media. If I'm a man, I'm going to send my media as well, like a corner chair. Over college, strategy, someone and it is a symbol, netting, can native, but never defend, cow, fair. Come hot about the legate, but a chananity, a strike, and that's a defeat. How about you, Dale, to a hound, a wallet, a feta, cacuanum, gampa, gampa, or how a more question. 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Yeah, come on, I go TikTok. Kimata is the Caribbean. Yeah, outside Catalog for a J to the Zutai Bon. How can I want to better follow my midwife cowboy to better the like him on no I care. Please do follow me and like my page as well, and follow me as well, and comment to another midwife and like my videos. Whatever just some rather I born my comment whatever midwife I have frequently. 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I drank up. Yeah, right, my lady. 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
0: all right hello, I was employed at bakery here in Vereeniging. I worked 30 days per day.
1: Per month.
0: Oh, per month.
1: Yes.
0: They told me no pay yet. They sent us a pay slip showing we earn 000. Okay. When we questioned why they said that, they said it's company policy, and when we persist, they found a way to give us warnings. How can I deal with this? Come on, Tomang. 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
2: 13 years ago in 1986 South Africa was in a state of emergency and there was a very intense cultural struggle that was being waged. 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
1: ba tsa ke mo le mwena one of the richest people in the world, in the name Bill Gates. Bam Mota, when how cash about? Wait, Bill Gates, I have a nice cash. Kiss about trouble, but how would I do for lazy people? Bam Bill Gates, when I want the lazy people. A ga le bagalaka ko bane they always find easy way to do things So, lazy people get things quick, done, and effective. So, Mr. Ntsele, as a leader, the team is better than Lena. Go fire team. Can you give one money in the name of the Mojere? The team is a powerful. And I really want to thank Mr. Ntsele for trusting me with such a big organization. As a leader of that organization. So when need Mr. Mkwena one of the best qualities about you, you are solution oriented. O motho wa thaga bo le ya mathata ka ofela. Ka ba ka o hopola tsa tseke. 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
0: O mangetse je.
1: 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Me tsentsela is where he is today. I want to say confidently. Take all the bagalog that you take. So you're gonna you are always social orientated. But I have been under the padima. Kishabile Batoba Val. That I'm going. I want to say to them from the bottom of my heart, Kia Lebuha. Batoba is called investment token. Kia Lebuha. Batoba is in Quasetu, Galabuha. Mamma made the arm of Mrs. Animal Honachinana, Galabuha. Go bunny, Hosa will la motu. Kagelello. How easy that?
0: Ay, how easy.
1: Hosa will la motu. Get along, how easy that I'm going. Especially, I said, they are high. Mutu has said it. They are high. Then I'm going. When I just call like a value for money.
0: Value for money.
1: Mutu has said die. How about the next guy? Imba. Kaho is defender subile. Only 7 months. Only 7 months.
0: 7 months.
1: When I leave. It's in Guasa to bakery. It's in Guasa to supermarket. It's in Guasa to butchery. It's in Guasa to come with a jurati. Regular mountain and Queen Arabetem. Cabetem Bakibo Hobby Baron.
0: Hobby Baron.
1: Cabetem Command. Bakibo Hobby Baron. I think it's in Guasa to Bagan. Harati besin kwa ke ngwana ka monana.
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1: 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I want to say thank you for trusting and believing in this project. And I'm good.
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0: 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It's a 6,250.
1: I
2: fell the moon.
0: Hey,
2: I fell the
0: moon.
2: All right.
1: Can
2: I
1: get
2: a moon? I get it. I'm going on the coup.
1: Hey,
2: come on. Then
1: I'm going.
2: Come to the coup.
0: Hey, what happened?
1: Marie.
0: O kentse
2: 5000
0: for 6 months.
2: Yes.
0: Go bo ithola nenka.
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1: 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Mm. Well, I mean, if I mutaka investor 50,000 to 249,999.99 for 12 months. Hey. Remove 35%.
2: Oh,
1: remove
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1: About totally solar. Hmm. That is light.
2: Hey.
1: High totally
0: fail.
1: Reinstall.
2: Oh.
0: Hey. Remove install the
2: Leon.
0: Hey. Madam,
2: yeah.
0: Solar air tour. That was so long, and so how did that monana? But no, you had a solar for my bone, how are two?
2: All right,
0: who had a solar system for my bone affair?
2: We have a
0: 50, which are out 249,999 cents. About 35% me, also the solar hang hang. Let them go.
2: 35% of 50,000.
1: Oh,
2: getting get
0: 35%
1: For 18 months.
2: All right.
1: Utola 25%. Utola the solar for the light, the TV.
0: And I'm green. Television.
1: Hey. Oh, hey. Plus installation.
2: All right.
1: Hey, I'm gonna. Hey. Kikamho, how na gona na uta suko. Agenze mshala.
2: Hey.
1: Agenge 250. Kire kimo fa bakaim 25.
2: Percent. Oh, 250.
1: Yeah,
2: I'm not sure. I'm not sure.
1: I'm
2: not
1: sure. I'm not sure. I'm not sure. I'm not sure. I'm not sure.
2: I
1: Renani Uta Tola Solar, Eddy Lighty, the TV, if you believe the Ramo installer at all.
2: Otolang Solar?
1: I go out by the solar, on a lot to Solena, a handsome mona, Yahet, Yahet, Mona the cell phone, Nuale, Radiator, when I'm a little TV, Eddy Light,
2: oh,
1: one is.
2: No,
1: go ahead. Engwe ya ukatela ngwana mme e ba motho ka investor ka 500,000 ho iseng kwa setu o thola 7%
2: okay
1: monthly for 12 months
2: monthly
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1: 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I give a guy fair.
2: All right.
1: Yeah. Register general is a 500,000.
0: 7%
1: times
2: 7%.
1: 35,000.
2: Who will quit? Would
1: you be? Yeah,
2: come on, someone high 12 at 3 months. A color. Holding up 4 to 35,000.
0: Aha.
1: Kala mo go di nyam fo. Eh. Abale 12 months.
2: Eh.
1: The first 3 months.
2: Eh.
1: Re itse be itse gap period. It's a
0: process period.
1: Yeah, it's a processing period.
2: Bonda te ho botlhoka hore re hlalose hore baneng go di go di ba 35,000 ke special.
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1: 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E tla ba le 630,000.
2: 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After 18 months.
1: 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E bile go nna noa abage. Mphe 500,000 yaka.
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2: Potso ke
1: after 18 months.
2: Bonda te potso ke bazuka BK. Eh. Bonda te dumelang se fela neng special.
0: Okay.
2: Eh.
0: Go ba nna ne fela.
2: Eh.
0: Se fela ngwana.
2: Okay.
4: Remember, the struggle is not only for the Val only, it's for South Africans.
5: Yeah.
4: Do you understand? For us to represent, look, when I started this G, I never thought it would blow up like this.
5: Yeah.
4: It was just a genuine way of making people understand that they've got power with their money.
5: Yes.
4: You know, I was also telling another person, I said to them, if you've got 1.2 million and I come with 1 rand and you put it to a bank teller and then I accidentally put the 1 rand on top, it's no longer 1.2 million.
5: Mm.
4: When they count it, it's got a rand on top.
5: Mm.
4: It changes the value. That means whether you have 10 cent or 50 cent, you still have money.
6: Mm.
4: So it was important for me to show these people that with this one that we never thought has value, it actually does maslangen, you know?
5: Mm.
4: Yes.
5: Beautiful, man.
4: Penduka?
5: Nah, man, no other questions, man.
4: It's yeah,
5: beautiful,
4: man.
5: Initiative. All the best, man.
0: Yeah! Ah! Mwanambe.
2: Aye.
0: Eh, how should put that in the thing? Put that in the ring. Put that in the ring, Amore. Put that in the ring.
1: Mbake seke mea ragilunale, how see mara good evening. I've been trying to call you, but I'm not getting any response from you. So I want to invest. Even on WhatsApp, they are not
2: Iseng kwa setu ka 359.
1: Ntse butsi ngwana me.
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2: eh?
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0: 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Can the assembly bear on your hand? You could pass a phone original and phone on sand. When calling a phone in the margin, if for an excess. To me, an email as I know, I will get back to you. You can watch a phone in the margin. Don't call me now. I will get back to you tomorrow morning. Come on, phone near the Honachin. That's what you to go by fire or whatever can. Motomulum on a knack and tumulum, the fatigue. 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Motaw and I had a knack. How perfect I. Motaw and I had a knack.
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0: 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Yeah.
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0: Win a brand new Polo Vivo or Toyota Rumian on our 10th anniversary celebration giveaway. 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

0: night's sleep and write your contact details on your slip and deposit it into the raffle box at our studios. 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For example, if you would like to enter for the house, your reference will be house. Or if you would like to enter for a Polo Vivo, your reference will be Polo Vivo. 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
0: 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Hope you're good and had a fantastic weekend. I'm with you until the last hour. From Lakeside Extension 2, Basitsana Key. 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Thank you, Basitana Kamanaka Extension 2, Basitana Key. 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
7: Oh tips and tips. 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
0: Yes.
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0: 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And he put some old glasses and put them right here on his nose. And he said, I want you to jump up and shout Jesus 3 times.
1: I remember Mama.
0: And I shouted Jesus 2 times. 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
1: I kept sitting back.
0: She said, Mama, so Shirlene is out there playing with the Lord. Mama came to the door. But she looked out there and saw me shouting and dancing all over the backyard, tears running down my face. 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
0: Hallelujah! 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
1: remember.
2: I'm going to go to the house.
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Listen, I've been to Georgia.

0: Thanks, mister. But please don't walk away. I have this need to tell you.
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3: This has got to be the saddest day of my life. 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
3: Because of my obligations and the ties that you...
4: temptations.
3: We've been meeting here...
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3: 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When you turn and walk away, don't look back.
4: 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Let's give a shout out.
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4: Sama hantle thabza modimo ko abele wena a o sireletse o fitlela hae. 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
6: Amen and amen.
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4: Thank you meima.
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4: Ke menono. 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
3: Since this is our last day together, I want to hold you just one more time.
4: Since this is our last day together,
3: turn and walk away.
4: Don't look back.
3: And
4: Facebook.

0: best is back.
1: 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I'm gonna miss you. I'm gonna miss you. I can't lie. Jeanette Tandile Mafirika Arfela, good evening, Tapelo. I've got time. And I'm listening to you, Shemona. Jeanette, to come on a zone 12. I just think this is Vessels Motor Street, Kabanaka SBK.
0: Gonna hurt me, I can lie.
1: How Katella Jenna? Evening, my twin. I'm right there with you. Fodi Wakasi. House Pulani Pooks, Kubona Malaita Waha. Happy Monday, Taps, as always.
0: Let's just keep.
1: Pulani Pooks come on a wardrobe. Kubu is sale a masaku. 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
0: I miss you.
1: I'm more tinsy men in the land. 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

0: Mel Lekere, DJ P, DJ Phineas, DJ Fan Monk. 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
1: Boy.
0: Rampa kya leboha. Running team, I kill him.
1: Understand?
0: And Jimmy Fucking, I got a pelo yellow. 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
1: Just kiss.
0: Moki Aro, Moilop, Abut Tapel. 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

Hello, hi, it's Midnight in the Val, and you're locked into the spectrum of life right here on Lekwa FM 91.0 megahertz, the heartbeat of the Val. Yes, my name's The First, and I would like to talk about loyalty. Tonight, we're talking loyalty over hype. Because anyone can show love when it's winning season. The real ones, yes, the real ones stay when it's quiet, when it's messy, when there's no cameras. Tonight, we're talking about staying true when leaving would have been much easier. Text me, what's the one thing, one person you've stayed loyal to, even when it didn't make sense on paper? The number to do that on is 078-585-9531. Yes, it's the spectrum of life, and you just joined us. Hello. Hi. It's the 19th day of the 5th month in the year 2026. And if you've made it this far, listen, it wouldn't be the spectrum of life if we didn't go ahead and

Welcome back. Welcome back to the Spectrum of Life right here on Liquid FM 91.0. Nigga hits the heartbeat of the ball. Yes, my name's The First. I'll be going straight into the first segment of the show, which is the private logbook. Absolutely. The loyalty that nobody posts about. Like sticking with your small church when the big one has better music. Or keeping your old friends when your new ones look shinier. Or staying in the job that no longer makes you happy. But because you have to finish the project that you started, you stay there. Or not jumping ship on your side hustle just after 2 months. I still have the same 3 friends in the Val from high school. You know, even though we went our different ways, even though we went and did our own things, but we're still that tight, as tight as we were in high school today. No clout, just loyalty. What's the one loyalty you carrying that won't get you likes? Drop it. I want to hear it. I want to hear it. What is that thing? Talks about that loyalty that is not fashionable, that thing that you know, I don't care if people like it or are into it, but I'm about it and I co-sign it. I want to hear about it. The number to do that on is 078-585-9531. That's where you can send me a voice note or you can send me a message. Let me know. What's that loyalty that isn't trendy that you're still on? I'll put you on some Harry Styles with Watermelon Sugar High. Ahead of that was Lee Cole with Bae. And ahead of that was Bruno Mars with The Lazy Song. I apologize profusely for the audio, the inconsistent audio that's been happening. I wish it was my fault. But you know, it's not always in our hands. These technological thing also have a mind of its own. So I ain't him. I apologize though. I'm with you though. I want to hear. What is that thing that you're holding on? And Joe's just clocked in. Hey Joe, let me read your WhatsApp. He says that thing called loyalty can sometimes be a curse. Obviously not totally. And there are times when it isn't a curse at all. Please note, I'm not generalizing. Let me tell you what I know. Being overlooked, for example, when the one you're loyal to starts putting you at the back, when there are new ones, they may think that moment of time, they're better than you. However, though, I was not being out of topic or something like that. I was only trying to highlight that being loyal has its pros and cons, like many other things in this world. And also maybe that by that I'm making those who have never been there aware. So in short, I'm saying loyalty is a good thing, and anyone and everyone shouldn't be discouraged along the way, especially if they really love and committed to whatever they're loyal to. Absolutely, I agree with you, and I have also indeed experienced a scenario where I was loyal to somebody, a friendship in particular, to be more specific, a friendship, and I found myself being put back. You know, the conversation is less, you know, less and less. They respond less and less. They engage you less and less. You become like a friendship of the friendship becomes a friendship of convenience, you know, and then they. Hope you guys are not getting the same feedback that I'm getting in here in studio. It just becomes lesser and lesser and lesser. It just becomes less, and you just like I get it. I get it completely, Joe. That friendship, that relationship, where they find new toys or new friends, and they put you in the back seat. Sometimes I would argue and say that sometimes
depending on how much it matters to you. You want to sit it through. Maybe just watch your significant other or your friend. Watch them through that phase. Because I know with any real friendships, you'll see your friend through a million phases. Where they the best version of themselves, the worst version of themselves, and the boring version of themselves. Well, they you know, there's different versions of us. We all evolve. We all have stages. So sometimes, if that friendship is important to you, or that relationship is important to you, you want to sit it through and watch them put you in the back burner, put you in the back seat, and watch them fetch you back into the front seat. And you're like, ha. I just know another phase of you. I just know another level of you. But, yeah. I get you, Joe. I can relate wholeheartedly to that. Put you on full music while we attend to this audio

builds a legacy that people are thinking about decades to come. So if you're thinking of quitting on something tonight, ask yourself, am I leaving because it's broken or because it's not trending?

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1: You're still with us on Lego FM 91.0 megahertz, the heartbeat of the vault. This is the Spectrum of Life with myself, the first, and we are at the second segment of the show, which is the almost. That space where it's easier to walk away than to stay. That's the amper da. The almost. Ampur nix ampur. Yes, but first I'd like to share with you the first, the sports fun fact of this day, rather. On the 19th of May 2004, Lucas Radebe played his final game for Leeds United after 11 years at the club. Leeds signed Lucas Radebe from Kaizer Chiefs in 1994, and he could have left when they got relegated in 2004 because bigger clubs wanted him. But he stayed. He stayed through the relegation battles, the injuries, and the years without silverware. He became captain. He became the chief. He became a Leeds legend without ever winning the Premier League. A lot of the time, we love jumping to the team that's winning right now. And Lucas's story shows you what it looks like to plant yourself and grow roots instead of chasing the hype. Loyalty doesn't trend, but it builds a legacy that people sing about for decades and decades to come. So if you're thinking of quitting something tonight, ask yourself, or this morning rather, ask yourself, am I leaving because it's broken? Or it's because it's not trending? Ask yourself. Vraag vir self. So back to the almost, that moment where we're walking away. Where walking away looks smarter than staying. And examples of that is leaving a relationship because it's not perfect. Or quitting the job because it's just not glamorous. Even abandoning your dream because it's taking too long. Or ghosting the friend because they're going through it. They're going through a lot. What's the one thing you almost quit on, but you stayed? Just give me one word. Just one word. The unpopular perspective here is that hype gets you noticed. But loyalty, loyalty, ma'am, loyalty, sir, gets you respected. It's just 38 after the hour, 1 o'clock. Welcome to it. This is the Spectrum of Life. And we're on Tuesday. You're on the 19th day of the 5th month in the year 2026. Look at you, you superstar, you. You made it to today, hey?

0: Yes, absolutely. You are a superstar. You are.
1: Looking like 10 over 10 plus 10 minus nothing.
0: Mm-hmm.
1: Add everything. That's me.
0: That's you, honey. That's you, sugar. So what's the one thing that you almost left, but you stayed? I'd like to hear from you. 078-585-9531. That's the number where you can send me a voice note letting me know what that is. Alternatively, you could just send me a message. And you can catch us on X at Liqua FM 91, as well as on Facebook, Liqua FM 91.0. Let me know. Get in touch. Engage me. I want to hear what your thoughts are in what we're speaking about today. Because loyalty is slowly getting out of fashion, and that's not cool. And that's not okay. I think if you're not loyal, you're boring. You're boring, because, I mean, what are you about then? What are you about then? Here is Sarah Bales. While you send in those WhatsApps, here's Sarah Bales with Love Song.

You're still with us on the Spectrum of Life right here on Liquid FM 91.0 megahertz, the heartbeat of the Vol. My name is The First, and yes, we are talking loyalty, son. Loyalty, loyalty, loyalty. How unfashionable loyalty has become. Here is a WhatsApp from Joe saying, I have left so many things in my life, but what almost broke me the more than anything was when I almost left someone who gave me purpose again when I was down in 2021. I mean, I was down in 2021 and that person gave me life again. And I almost left in 2025. Looking at it now, I can say it was a good fate because eventually things became better and I didn't leave that person as I had planned to. I felt like I was overlooked and pushed back, but we're cool now. Just imagine how heartbreaking it is, especially since they're the one who gave purpose and life again. That's being more than broken. Okay, so there's two sides to that one, Joe. There's two ways. It's all about perspective, really. I mean, sometimes you can get life from... And you know what? I don't want you to get it wrong. So sometimes someone can give you life or purpose, you know? And the same person can put acid on you and you know, spew death on your name. Sometimes people are in our lives for a purpose. And maybe it's a longer purpose. And sometimes it's a shorter purpose. I just want to shy away from feeling like you owe somebody. Sticking around because they did something so great for you. And or they took you out of a dark spot. And now you're out of that spot. And now that version of themselves is not what it is. But you're going to stick around because they helped you, you know, get out of a dark place. However, it is good. It is good to stick around. It is good to stick around when the person or the next person is out of whatever negative kind of thing that they're in. It is good to stick around and wait to see if there's the light. If there's light at the end of the tunnel. The worst thing is sticking around and losing yourself in the process. That's just the pits. That is just the absolute pits. I wouldn't want that for my enemy and my friend. No, actually, I would like that very much for my enemy. I'm not a priest, so you guys get the worst. But I don't have any enemies, so I guess. Touche. So, but, yeah, we were talking about the Almost energy before we played the amazing songs, the back-to-back songs that we just played. We were talking about the Almost, the moment where you're thinking of walking away, where walking away looks smarter than staying, like leaving a relationship because it's not perfect, or quitting the job because it's just not glamorous. Or dropping the dream, giving up on your dream because it's just taking too long. And ghosting the friend because they're going through it. I mean, who wants the responsibility of somebody's feelings? Because I can imagine, you know, when I've gone through it, I know how